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there ain't nothing that I wanna bring home. 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
0: I said what I said. 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

0: Westside.
1: Started from the bottom, now we here. 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
1: Yeah, I got a contract for you.
0: Poke, poke.
2: Hey, just make sure the food reach on the food. 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
1: I sent the cash. MoneyGram, sort the rental out, I sent the picture. So when he lands, you know his whereabouts. You know the villa with the green veranda next to Devon House. I know the pre, that's where they're staying. Send the g**as on.
4: He might have a on him belly, but him still a clown. Pam pam, I ain't a head, but my thing a sound. 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
1: It's Sunday, so them goodly there I make up. Play, 15 in the
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5: Morning. It's Sharla.
6: James.
5: And we are here till 10.
6: Yes, bringing the vibes always.
7: Get up on the west side.

0: Dave, what a tune, man.
1: Yeah, I love that one.
0: Honestly, James.
1: Sharla.
0: Westside.
1: And this morning.
0: Yes.
1: I was about to say this morning.
0: Yes.
1: Like I was old school.
0: Yes.
1: You know, it's like Christmas, they talk like that.
0: Oh, yeah.
1: This was the morning.
0: Yeah. Yes, man.
1: I want to play Therapist with you.
0: Oh, Therapist. Okay.
1: Nothing too deep.
0: Nothing too crazy.
1: But I found something online that's basically saying these are the 9 questions.
0: Okay.
1: You need to ask yourself in life. To just like dig a little deeper.
0: Right.
1: You know, understand yourself a little better.
0: That sounds good to be fair. I might need that, to be honest.
1: Yeah, it's nothing too scary. I think you'll be alright.
0: Okay, I'm down for that, man. I love free therapy. What are you talking about? It's great.
1: I mean, I'm not a licensed therapist. I'm not qualified to anyone listening.
0: Disclaimer.
1: Like take it with a pinch of salt.
0: Yes.
1: Do you know what I mean?
0: Pinch of salt.
1: But I have had a lot of talk therapy.
0: Have you? Okay.
1: And I've had a lot of group counselling.
0: Nice.
1: And I've had a lot of, there's another form of therapy, I can't remember what it's called.
0: Or cognitive behavioural.
1: CBT.
0: I know. I've had my therapy as well, man.
1: So, it's Wednesday.
0: Yes.
1: We're halfway through the week.
0: It's a reflective time, midweek.
1: Yeah, we just got to give ourselves that little boost.
0: Yes.
1: To get through to the end.
0: Yes, you can make it to Friday.
1: Yeah.
0: For sure.
1: So we're going to get into that after a few of these, but also big up Richie, who's back.
0: Oh my God, Richie's back.
1: We miss you, Richie.
0: Man, it wasn't the same about you, man.
1: He's our number one texter on WhatsApp. So
0: honestly,
1: 07349051703.
0: Yes.
1: If you think he can compete.
0: Yes.
1: But it was silent without Richie, innit?
0: It felt really bad. I felt like I was ghosted almost.
1: He's got a new breakfast show.
0: He's cheating on us.
1: If you want to request Richie, let us know.
0: Yes, man.
1: We're here for you, man. Get up on the West Side.

0: Hey everyone, this is James.
1: Sharla.
0: Westside.
1: So I said this morning that I want to play therapist.
0: You did? Yes.
1: Just my doom scrolling, you know, on the socials, and I came across the post from at Life with Anxiety 101.
0: Okay,
1: stressed
0: child, you know what I mean?
1: That might give you a little anxiety hearing it came from them.
0: Do you know what I mean?
1: But apparently, a Japanese professor said that if you can answer these 9 questions, it will help you learn more about yourself. So I really want to get into your mind today, James. This is also going to help me win 2 truths and a lie later this week.
0: Your tactic. This is all forward play to win. Okay, see, you're a winner, I told you. The tactics right now.
1: Honestly, it's always a strategy.
0: I like that.
1: If you want to play along at home, if you want to share with us today.
0: Yes.
1: 07349051703 on WhatsApp.
0: Lovely.
1: You can drop us a message.
0: Yes, man.
1: So I'm going to tell you today's question.
0: Okay.
1: And then just give you a moment to think about it. I don't think... It's deep.
0: You're
1: going to need to think.
0: Okay, I like deep questions, man. I'm quite interested.
1: But don't worry, it's not like anything that's going to be too... Well, we'll see.
0: We'll find out, I guess. Skeleton's coming out of the closet today. Do you know what I mean?
1: So...
0: Yeah.
1: If you were given a box containing everything you'd ever lost, what would you look for first?
0: Ooh.
1: I was trying to think. There's so many things I've lost in life.
0: Everything I've lost? I don't lose much that I care about, you know.
1: Yeah, I don't lose things. I break things.
0: Right. Do you know
1: I'm clumsy.
0: I mean? Yeah, I'm not a person who loses a lot, I guess.
1: Think about it for a sec.
0: I have a little think, yeah.
1: And I'm giving this one to all the school run right now.
0: Oi. Westside.
1: Big up, Granny. He's taking my kids to school right now and their daddy.
0: Yes.
1: He's a West Londoner, so he loves a bit of West.

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1: Hey London, got a big event, upcoming celebration, or just a sweet tooth? We've got you covered.

0: man. I love that song, you know.
1: Tamira is just her vocals. And she chooses, do you know what? She's got such soft vocals, but she chooses such like nice production. Like,
0: yeah, she does.
1: Do you know what I mean? Like, 100. It's the combo, isn't it?
0: It's definitely the combo for sure. James? Yeah.
1: Sharla?
0: West Side.
1: Yes, and we are talking today. Deep chats.
0: Yes, we're getting to the nitty gritty today.
1: Yeah,
0: yes.
1: I'm getting into James's head and yours at home if you want to get involved.
0: Yes, for sure.
1: So I see 9 questions that you have to ask yourself to understand yourself better.
0: Cool, okay.
1: And the first one I'm kicking you off with is, if you were given a box containing everything you'd ever lost, what would you look for first?
0: Ooh, I've had a little ponder on it. And I think the thing that irked me the most was my iPod Classic.
1: You lost it?
0: Yeah, so I've got one now. But it was from the pain of losing it when I was a kid. So I was.
1: So wait, you re-bought it to like...
0: I re-bought it, yeah. And I never lost it again.
1: It's not the original. You know what it says?
0: Not the original.
1: It's not the original.
0: Yeah, yeah, yeah. It's a terrible rebound, basically. I'm trying to make myself feel better with this one. Do you know what I mean? And the thing is, it wasn't so much the classic itself. But before the days of Spotify, I spent hours and hours downloading music, getting the album covers right, getting the years right even, the track list all pretty. So I probably
1: it was
0: had
1: a
0: like,
1: chore. That was like, was. You know when they used to say your library?
0: Yeah.
1: You really was building a library.
0: 100%. Yeah. It was MP3 crate digging. And so I literally spent days and days on weekends not seeing my mates doing that. So it was more the effort.
1: And will your new rebound ever live up to it? Are you ever going to put that time in again?
0: Nah, I can't. I just can't do it just in case I lose it again. So it sits really comfortably on my shelf. I take it out occasionally.
1: That's sad, man.
0: I know.
1: I need to think what mine is. I don't lose things, I break things.
0: Right.
1: So I can give you a long list of things I broke that I wish I could unbreak.
0: I could believe that.
1: Oh, let's get back to the music.

0: Lovely. James.
1: Sharla.
0: West Side.
1: Right, so we are in the middle of some morning therapy, light therapy, talk therapy.
0: Yes, getting deep today, for sure.
1: Because I've been asking you these questions that apparently help you learn about yourself.
0: Yes, I think I need to be fair. I need some reflection midweek. I need to understand myself.
1: And your one was really meaningful. Like, you spent ages building up your iPod Classic, and then you lost it.
0: Man.
1: And back in a time where you couldn't just blog back into the cloud.
0: Right.
1: And just get your whole library back. You had to start from scratch.
0: Literally, go in a search bar and type the name in, it's all gravy. I couldn't do that.
1: Yeah, it's a mosh.
0: Honestly.
1: So I've been really struggling with this one because anyone who knows me knows I'm very organized. So organized that I lose things in the sense that I've put it away and forgot where I've put it away because I was so organized. Like, I've put it not just out the sight, I've put it in a box, in a drawer, safely.
0: Yeah.
1: So I really, really couldn't think of anything that I'd lost, but actually, those are things I've broken.
0: You move at such a fast pace and you're such a busy person.
1: I'm just so clumsy. I'm so clumsy. So I'm racking my brain. I finally came to, and this isn't, so if you've just joined us, the question is, if you were given a box containing everything you've ever lost, what would you look for first? Now, this isn't in 2026 on the 7th of October.
0: Right.
1: This is not what I would look for first.
0: Okay.
1: But it is like one of the worst things I ever lost. How it happened was just too emotional. It was annoying.
0: Right, okay.
1: So me and my sister have gone out for my 18th birthday. It's my first time officially like going out in the club, you know?
0: Hey, nice.
1: I've snuck my sister in. She's underage. She's 3 years younger than me.
0: Oh, wow.
1: But anyways, so she's using my passport as ID and I'm using my driving license, and we just kind of put ourselves a bit separate in the queue, so we managed to both get in.
0: Yeah.
1: We've got in, we went to the Rainforest Cafe in Central London. Like,
0: I know those. Yeah.
1: Advice, don't rave in Central London. The vibes are dry.
0: Yes.
1: Full of tourists, especially if you're a Londoner, and the drinks are double.
0: Double, and the music's never that great.
1: The music's always basic.
0: Yeah, it really is.
1: But you know, it's my first time going out.
0: Right.
1: So we've gone out, we've had a good time. I've managed to look after my underage sister. Nothing bad's happened to us on our night out.
0: Being a good sister, that's good.
1: We trekked back from Central London to Lewisham. On the night bus, got to the house safely, realised, and this is my clumsy the keys are in the house. So I've had to boot the door in, but luckily at this time, my mum's door was a bit questionable. It's been fixed now.
0: Right, oh, that's good. That's good to know.
1: So I booted in, got us in, and in all that drama of like, oh my God, we've been out on a night out. Remember, I have to do this barefoot now because I've been in heels. Oh, this is back when I wore heels all night and refused to took them off.
0: Right.
1: We get to bed. I wake up about, it must have been 4 or 5 hours later.
0: Yeah.
1: And I'm like, where's my bag? I've left my bag outside my house on the wall.
0: Oh my.
1: And in this bag is, as I said, the passport, the driving license, my bank card and my Oyster card. I had to go to a payphone. We didn't have a house phone. I had to go to a payphone and I spent the day in a payphone calling all these people trying to cancel all my information.
0: Yeah.
1: Because these are legal documents. And basically being told we can't help you because you don't have any ID.
0: Oh my.
1: The worst thing is, it was on my wall. My driving license has my mum's address on it and I was living at my mum's then.
0: Yeah.
1: So they could have just knocked on the door and said, excuse me, I found your bag. But they literally robbed me from outside my
0: house. Oh my, the easiest rob of their life. Do you know what I mean?
1: So maybe that bag would just make me feel a bit smug if I got it back, but
0: Right. It's a funny story though. Get up on the west side.
2: Yeah. Like a bus that you ain't never caught before. You're

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Anything that I touch finna win ting. Turns out giving up, cause the inting. You ain't working enough, but you're linking. I want to, you can't help noticing this ting. I put my wrist in, bring it back out, the whole ting glistening. Like a buster, you ain't never.

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1: What a tune, eh?
2: Yes, Disturbing You, Darko and Ira Star.
1: Will be like James.
2: Shala.
1: Westside.
2: And it is 5 minutes to eight.
1: Already?
2: I know.
1: What's going on here?
2: I can't believe it.
1: Time disappears in this booth, honestly.
2: It does.
1: It's crazy, right? That's what I've seen, Shala.
2: What?
1: So Will Smith and DJ Jazzy Jeff are actually starting a TV series loosely based on their life. Yeah. Crazy, right?
2: Because they obviously they're together in Fresh Prince.
1: Of course.
2: But they also like were just mates, weren't they? I don't know that much actually.
1: So they were essentially boys on the come up. They were like when you spoke to people like rising up with your peers, that was kind of them basically.
2: It was like Dr. Dre and Eminem before Dr. Dre and Eminem.
1: Right. So it seems to be more based off their duo in hip hop, more so than the TV show.
2: Okay. So that makes sense.
1: Rise, you know what I mean, bro?
2: Jazzy Jeff, he was an idiot in Fresh Prince, weren't he?
1: Oh, yeah, he was
2: I'm sure
1: goofer.
2: He don't want to recreate that.
1: Yeah. He already had like 10 seasons of being an idiot. Do you know what I mean? He doesn't want to do that again, man. So yeah, I think the show is called 215, is what they're calling it.
2: Ooh.
1: Yeah.
2: I wonder what that means.
1: Maybe that's where they live. Maybe that was a
2: postcode or
1: something like that. Something like, I'm not too sure to be fair. It's not too much information on it yet.
2: Oh,
1: it's
2: coming tease.
1: Little tease. But I'm excited to see that, man.
2: Do you know who I'd love to see play Will Smith?
1: Who's that?
2: Aaron Pierre.
1: That is a great shout. He's having a bit of a moment as well.
2: Do you know what? He's got the height, the build, the light-skinned handsomeness.
1: Yeah, for sure.
2: But also, he's got like the charisma and he can take himself not seriously because he's done a few kids' movies, hasn't he?
1: For sure. I was watching a lot of his interviews because I was watching his TV show, The Lanterns. And he's a funny guy.
2: Yeah.
1: Funny guy. You know?
2: And then Damson Idris for Jazzy Jeff, man.
1: Oh, yeah. 100%, man. He's a great... Like, too many good UK actors coming up.
2: Yeah. On the west side.

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4: Here with Wednesday's Community News, I'm Jaden Adu. The man responsible for murdering Ealing worker Wayne Broadhurst has been given an indefinite hospital order. 28-year-old Dawood Safi pleaded guilty to manslaughter by diminished responsibility after the Crown Prosecution Service concluded that Safi was suffering from psychotic delusions at the time of the attack. Broadhurst worked for the Council's Waste and Environmental Service, Greener Ealing, and was unknown to Safi when he was killed last October. Safi was also convicted of the attempted murder of a 45-year-old man who suffered life-changing injuries in the attack. Police have released the image of a woman linked to an assault on a train travelling from Heathrow. The attack took place in August, with one woman punching another woman in the head and kicking her without provocation before exiting the train at Southall Station. The woman's image is available on the British Transport Police website, with police urging anyone who recognises her to get in contact with them. A consultation is opened on plans to close a Northolt school. The six-week consultation will see parents, pupils, staff and governors asked for their views on whether Viking Primary School should merge with Down Manor from next September. Those connected with Viking School have already questioned the case for its closure, while Ealing Council argues the consultation is necessary to address failing pupil numbers and subsequent reduced government funding. And finally, one of the UK's biggest vegan events is returning to London later this month. Vegan Life Live takes place at Alexandra Palace from the 16th to the 18th of October, featuring more than 200 exhibitors, vegan food from around the world, ethical shopping, talks and demonstrations. Tickets also include entry to the Om Yoga Show and Mind Body Soul Experience. 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That's the latest for Wednesday the 7th of October. I'm Jaden Adu.

0: James.
1: Sharla.
0: West Side.
1: Yes, we're here with you till 10.
0: Bringing the vibes as always.
1: And I got peer pressured the other day.
0: Did you?
1: I've got to tell you about it.
0: Okay. Get up on the West Side.

0: royal family. 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
1: She start looking at me like that. It's like, I don't even know. I just met you. Like, who the telling me how to behave in my life? It's like, take a look at yourself, just for once. Do you see yourself? Look in the mirror.

0: Inside. 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
1: Sharla.
0: West Side.
1: Yes, and we are talking.
0: Yes.
1: Peer pressure.
0: We are.
1: Well, let me tell you what happens.
0: Yes.
1: So, last week I was invited to a sleepover.
0: Okay.
1: From a school mum.
0: Okay.
1: So they've got this new house. It's absolutely beautiful. We love it.
0: Yeah.
1: And it's a beautiful house, but they live 6 minutes away from me.
0: Okay. It's not too bad.
1: It's minutes. A married couple.
0: Right.
1: They have two kids.
0: Okay.
1: So they're like, you, your boyfriend, and your two kids can sleep over at our house.
0: Right.
1: And I'm like,
0: when your house is 6 minutes away, you've got your comfy bed, like.
1: My car's across the road.
0: Like, yeah.
1: You're home in 6 minutes.
0: Yeah, okay.
1: Also, let me just add another caveat that I thought was extra strange.
0: Okay, go for it.
1: In the morning, the mum started work at 7:30 in the morning, so she'd be gone by the time I woke up.
0: Yeah.
1: And then I started work at 9 a.m.
0: Right.
1: It was also the weekend I had to hand the kids over to their dad. So asking him to come pick them up from a house he's never been to, that's going to cause problems.
0: Right.
1: And then also their kids in the morning had a club.
0: Oh, bloody hell. Right.
1: So none of this was making sense. Basically, we was going to stay over and be left in their house.
0: Oh, what?
1: While the mum was at work, the kids was taken to club by their dad.
0: Well, how long would you be staying in the house by yourself then?
1: I mean, I had work. It was just all really confusing.
0: Yeah, that's a bit.
1: So now my boyfriend, with my kids, at a school mum and dad's house, who he only knows because of me.
0: Right, okay.
1: He's an introvert. This was hell. He was like,
0: oh, wow. That's just
1: Sharla, I'm not doing it. I'll leave you guys here.
0: Yeah.
1: So I've explained all these reasons.
0: Right.
1: The main factor being my house is 6 minutes away because I've travelled across London to get home.
0: Right.
1: And my girl's trying to peer pressure me into like, why? Why wouldn't you say? I'm like, babe, you're 48. What?
0: Maybe she didn't have sleepovers as a kid, so it's her time to have them or something. I don't know what's going on.
1: But basically, I want to know this morning, I should have just gone home.
0: Yes,
1: you because sometimes you give in to that peer pressure and it's not okay.
0: And that's an easy one to get home from.
1: Yeah, exactly.
0: For sure. Get up on the West Side.

I drive you insane. Might drive you crazy, psycho. I'm wavy, so I'm texting typos. But you know what, I'm on command, girl. We can stay up all night till the light show. She said if I'm coming, I'm coming to talk. Ain't coming to cause I'm glad and I'm bored. Not some little will come any time that you call. We ain't cool anymore. Why you gotta be like that? You know you'll miss me and you'll be right back. And you're not a, you shouldn't speak like that. I'm nothing but honest, you know how it is. The life that I live, I don't want a chick, I don't want to settle. You know you're my favourite petal, but I don't give girl flowers. I'll give you good, good though. If you want me all for yourself, then darling, you probably should go. There's no way I'm gonna stand in the rain. I can still make you say my name, say my name, say my name. Life without me might drive you insane. I don't give girl flowers. I'll give you good, good though. If you want me all for yourself, then darling, you probably should go. There's no way I'ma stand in the rain. I can still make you say my name, say my name, say my name. Life without me might drive you insane.

0: shorty rollers. Eddie One, man, up 1,000 roses, what a tune. James?
1: Sharla?
0: West Side.
1: Yes. And we are talking, what is your, I should have just gone home story.
0: I've got 1,000 of those stories.
1: So just to give you a little recap, basically, school mum invited me around for a play date on a Friday. She's got a lovely new house. It is lovely. It's beautiful.
0: Okay. Right.
1: And so she's then invited not just the kids, but me, the boyfriend, and the two kids to sleep over with her, her husband and her two kids, even though I live 6 minutes away and we all had work in the morning and things to do in the morning.
0: Right, okay.
1: She got annoyed. It was weird.
0: That is weird.

0: me.
1: So that's it. I wasn't a people pleaser. So when have you just should have gone home?
0: I got too many stories, but I think the funniest story has to be when I was a younger man going raving around here, actually.
1: Okay, West London.
0: Yeah, West London vibes. I went to a rave with my mates, with my ex-girlfriend, got a bit too drunk, and I said, I'm just going to sleep for a couple hours. Can you guys look after me?
1: Yeah.
0: I wake up, someone's taken my shoes, someone's taken my glasses, someone's put glitter on my face, and someone's stolen my Easter card. So I had to do walk of shame, as you all do, but my walk of shame was...
1: With no shoes?
0: Yeah.
1: In London?
0: Yeah, it was wild.
1: I don't know if we're being friends again after that. The germaphobe I am, you making me walk with no shoes in London, no.
0: Yeah, I know. I should have given him more heat for that, but I remember. I found it kind of funny. I found it like a funny story. But I get on the bus. The moment I said, can you let me on, please? The whole bus started laughing at me. Understandably.
1: Oh, with no shoes, glitter.
0: Yeah.
1: Half blind.
0: Do you know what I mean? So I should have definitely gone home that
1: What time. Is wrong with people?
0: I know. And
1: your
0: I was
1: right. Friends. They should have been taking care of you.
0: You know what's crazy? They were sitting right next to me. So I woke up next to my friends.
1: Yeah.
0: If they went away somewhere to like talk to other people, I understand they forgot.
1: Yeah.
0: Drunk. They were all still there in the same position. I wake up, rubbing my eyes from tiredness. I look down, got you can see my socks, glasses, tap on my face. I ain't got my glasses on.
1: This is wild.
0: Yes, I should have definitely gone home that day.
1: Do you know what? I have so many because I have bad FOMO.
0: Right.
1: So I need to now think, which story do I share today? Because I've got stories for days.
0: Yeah, I bet.
1: Get involved too. 07349 051 703.

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1: Yes, yes, yes, my West Side is what's good. It's your boy from the borough, D Rhymes, and you can catch me playing the best in hip-hop, R&B, Afrobeats, reggaeton, and dance.

0: Love what a classic. You, Lloyd.
1: What a tune, man. What a tune.
0: I'm big up DJ Alek listening.
2: Hey. Get on the West Side.
1: James.
0: Charla.
1: West Side.
0: Yes, and we are talking about what is your I should have just gone home story.
1: Okay, yes.
0: So you told me yours.
1: I did indeed.
0: I'm going to tell you mine. I was really struggling with this today because I've had so many. I literally should always go home. I'm the queen of side quests and I will get FOMO and I will carry on when I should be going home.
1: Right, I hear
0: but
1: that.
0: But this one, this specific one, vivid story. I'm going to try to keep it concise because it's a bit of a mad one.
1: Okay.
0: So, big up DJ Alek who's listening because she was with me. She's one of my uni girls.
1: Okay.
0: She was with me on this trip and it was my first big girls overseas. It's not Europe. We was going to Orlando.
1: Orlando.
0: Kissimmee.
1: Right.
0: So, we're staying in this 8-bedroom gated house mansion, which is

0: our one of our girls from uni's partner's family home.
1: Mad.
0: So we're not even having to pay for accommodation. It's nice.
1: Okay.
0: It's lit. It's got a pool.
1: Ooh.
0: It's gated, like I said. It's one of them American houses you see in the movies.
1: Oh, nice.
0: During this trip, it's in the middle of my birthday and her birthday. So for context, her birthday is the 17th of June. Right. My birthday is the 18th of June. So it comes to our birthday date. We go out for the day during her birthday. And that night, because I'm a party girl these times, we go out for the night.
1: Nice.
0: Now in America, we went to the liquor store and we bought for pennies liter bottles of vodka.
1: Ooh.
0: And they had every flavor. So I remember mine was cherry.
1: Nice.
0: Come back to the house. I'm back in that vodka.
1: Yeah, of course.
0: I'm not trying to buy drinks in the club. So I'm back in the vodka, back in the vodka. Bearing in mind, I'm a rookie in this thing because I've barely eaten this day, but it is my birthday at midnight.
1: Right.
0: I'm going all in.
1: Yeah.
0: We get to the club. I remember seeing, and it was such an American club. Like, the girls were beautiful. They were in these denim shorts, these white vest tops, and these, like, Timberland but heeled boots.
1: Oh, mad.
0: On the poles.
1: Okay.
0: But then you got the actual VIP club area. I remember her boyfriend's Rich Bougie, so we're in the VIP. VIP booth. I am having the best time. Anyone who knows me on a night out, I get lost.
1: Okay.
0: Because I'm in the toilets, I'm on the stage, I'm making friends at the bar, like I'm all over the gap.
1: Yeah.
0: The last thing I remember, James, was flirting with one of these pole dancing girls.
1: Right, okay, cool.
0: The next minute, I wake up in the car.
1: Wow, okay.
0: There's like the stained vomit next to me on the seat. I'm like, am I dreaming?
1: Yeah.
0: What's going on? We was just in a club. It's the morning. It's daylight.
1: Mad.
0: Stumble over to the house, realise I'm locked out the house.
1: No.
0: My girl left me in a car.
1: No.
0: Parked outside the house because she didn't want to bring me in and me to be sick in the house.
1: No.
0: In America.
1: Yep.
0: I should have went home. That was a friendship ender. And to make it worse, to make it worse, do you know what she told the whole group? There's a group of 10 of us.
1: Yeah.
0: We was going to drive to Miami today, but we're not going to because Charlotte's ruined it because she got too drunk last night.
1: Whoa.
0: Oh, it was emotional, I'm telling you. I was banished from the rest of the trip. We had to start getting cabs around. Me and my friend walked for a while, hallucinating because we were so hot in the heat. Like, it was just a mess of a trip, and I should have
1: gone home. That is
0: or not gone
1: wild.
0: Out.
1: Yeah, this literally never did it. Do you know what I mean?
0: Them friends there, though, they'll show you the true colours. I mean, because if you don't care for me when I'm do you know what I mean? I can't do nothing. I'm unconscious.
1: That's not a friend.
0: Let me know what you think.
1: Wow, that is insane.
0: 07349-051-703. When should you have gone home? Get up
2: on the west side. JY, turn me up. Miami. That's for all my scammers and my kid money.

0: Wait, Unknown Teen and Tamara, what a combination.
1: Yeah, we love that one.
0: Such a vibe, James.
1: Charla.
0: Westside.
1: So we're talking about when should you have just gone home. I told my harrowing, horrific story.
0: Yes.
1: Of celebrating my birthday abroad with a fellow Gemini who was also celebrating.
0: Right.
1: And basically, because I got drunker than she thought was appropriate, she left me overnight in a car outside the house in America. Passed out. That's the mad bit. Like,
0: yeah.
1: If I wasn't passed out and she was like, this is your punishment, you have to sleep in the car, I'd have been like, okay.
0: Yeah.
1: But like, anything could have happened.
0: Dangerous.
1: I was paralytically out of it.
0: You're a drunk lady in a whip in a country that isn't your country. That's this madness.
1: Yeah, should have gone home.
0: You should have gone home, for sure. For sure. Shouldn't have gone in the first place.
1: Yeah.
0: You know what I'm saying? For sure. I mean, that story to me screams, not really your face, if you don't mind me saying.
1: I mean, we definitely ended the friendship after that.
0: Right, for sure. I mean, my mates would never, do you know what I'm saying? But I guess sounds to me as well, she was quite caring about the image and things like that, you know what I mean?
1: Yeah, she didn't want to be seen with a drunk person.
0: Right, but the thing is, we all get drunk, man. It happens.
1: You know, and you know what? Big up Maria and Tango on that trip.
0: Yeah.
1: Because afterwards, I was like literally cut off. I wasn't allowed in the like hire car.
0: Right.
1: I had to get a taxi. They stuck by my side. They're like, where you're going? That's where the good time's going to be. I'm coming with you.
0: Literally. Because you were a vibe till you passed out, probably, innit? You know what I'm saying? The vibes always brought, man. But I've had some messy carnivals. It happens.
1: Well, you should have gone home.
0: I should have gone home, for sure. But I would never leave carnivals. That's my mistake. I should have gone home. Oh, yeah, carny. I'll die on the floor. It's fine.
1: For me, it's like when I should have gone home at night. I now have to get home and my feet don't want to move anymore.
0: Oh, if you're in the hills as well or something.
1: Oh, not carnival,
0: Hell no. I've never seen anyone in hills at carnival. That'd be insane.
1: You got to be brave.
0: Oh, yeah, all the broken glass and the food on the floor. Nah, you can't be doing that, man.
1: I fell asleep once at carny.
0: How do you manage that?
1: I was waved. and we found a little grass patch in front of one of the blocks.
0: Okay.
1: So I was just lying here for a sec.
0: Yeah. Your body was like, no, it's turning off time now. Resetting the computer, do you know what I mean? You need the little breaks in carny, though. You need that. You do
1: the resets.
0: Yes, the resets are important, man.
1: So we got some classics coming up in the next hour.
0: Oh, we're back to the classics hour already. What's going on?
1: No, if you want to get a request in, send it in. Let's play some classics.
0: Let's do it.

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1: Yo, it's James.
2: Sharla.
1: Westside.
2: Yes, and we're going to play some classics.
1: Yeah, Beji and
2: Ashanti.
1: Thank you.
2: And my bad girl, Riri.
1: Lovely. Westside Classics. On the up.

0: Classics.
1: Oi, Harbinger. I be looking for the words to describe you, and really and truly, it's just like, use the type of woman that, like, alright then. Use the type of woman that will mack a man, go and get some money that he never had. Make a man book a flight to somewhere that he never be.

slippery, slippery. 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Miss Water Park, I got you kicking out the door. River, give her girls around the world, all right then. Deserve diamond and pearls, all right then. Deserve

0: Westside. Riding. What a tune. What a tune.
1: Yeah, throwback there. Classic.
0: Honestly, James.
1: Sharla.
0: Westside.
1: Yes.
0: And that's this Wednesday.
1: Yeah, it is, isn't it?
0: It is Wednesday.
1: Happy
0: right?
1: Wednesday.
0: Happy Wednesday. I think we need some Wednesday wisdom.
1: Okay.
0: Yes.
1: Give it to me. I love
0: yes.
1: to learn.
0: Right, learning's good, right? You know what I mean? Right, so the first one. Cows have best friends.
1: So wait, what do you mean the first one? What are we doing here?
0: Right, so Wednesday Wisdom sends you. I give out three facts,
1: yeah.
0: right? One of them isn't a fact, and yeah. you have to guess which one it is.
1: Okay, yes, we
0: yes,
1: did play this once before, didn't we?
0: We did. That should have clarified.
1: Yeah,
0: yes,
1: yeah.
0: yes, yes. So, the first one. Cows have best friends and get stressed out when separated.
1: I believe that one.
0: They
1: yeah.
0: are. Okay, okay, cool. Women have twice as many pain receptors on their bodies than men, but have a much higher pain threshold.
1: Believe that. 100%.
0: Okay. Maybe I should have picked the women ones because you live that experience every day.
1: Literally.
0: Should I? Yeah, yeah, yeah. I should have thought that one through, to be fair. And so my phone's being a little slow. 2 seconds. On average, we spend 6 months behind red lights when we're driving. So we spend like 6 months of our lives waiting for the light to go green.
1: Oh, gosh. I believe all three of them.
0: Yeah, I made it hard.
1: So one of them's a lie?
0: One of them's a lie, yes.
1: Maybe it's not 6 months. Maybe it's like 2 months.
0: Right.
1: Or maybe we do have a higher pain threshold for sure, but it's not the nerves.
0: Mm.
1: I need to think about this one.
0: Okay.
1: Get involved on the WhatsApp if you think you know.
2: Westside. Hey London, got a big event, upcoming celebration, or just a sweet tooth? We've got you covered. Say hello.

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0: them.
1: You are indeed. You are indeed. And you have to guess which one is the lie.
0: So well, which was not a fact.
1: Not yes. Yes. Not a fact.
0: So James has given me three facts.
1: Yes.
0: And one of them isn't.
1: Yes.
0: Two facts and one false.
1: For sure. But like I said before, with two truths, one lie, I think you sussed out my ways.
0: Okay.
1: So I feel like she's going to smash me again, but I guess we'll find out.
0: I don't know.
1: No?
0: I'm a bit on the fence. I mean...
1: Yeah.
0: We've got a bit distracted thinking about Christmas off mic, so I haven't really fully processed all the facts.
1: Right.
0: So it's going to be a bit of a gut instinct one now.
1: Okay, so that's the best way sometimes.
0: Yeah.
1: You know what I mean, for sure. Okay, should I shoot them off then?
0: Yeah.
1: Cool. So, reminder, cows have best friends that get stressed when separated.
0: Okay.
1: Right. Women have twice as many pain receptors on their bodies than men, but have much higher pain tolerance.
0: Okay.
1: Yes. And we spend on average 6 months in our lives waiting for traffic lights to change.
0: I don't believe it's 6 months because I am a regular driver, as you know.
1: Oh, that's true, isn't it? Yeah.
0: And I do spend a lot of time waiting for traffic lights.
1: Yeah.
0: But 6 months is a bit high.
1: Do you think? In London town? All the traffic at 6 p.m.
0: Oh no, I'm running out of time to think about this. Can I think about it for a bit longer?
1: Yeah, of course you can.
0: Oh gosh, I need something to ask you first.
1: Just do it. Get on the West Side.

0: Praise the Lord, ASAP and Skeppy. What a tune there.
1: Yeah.
0: James.
2: Charla.
0: West Side.
1: Yes, we're in the middle of Wednesday Wisdom. You've given me three facts.
0: Yes, three facts.
1: And I've got to find out the false one.
0: You do indeed. Little reminder.
1: Yeah.
0: Yeah, so women have twice as many pain receptors on their bodies than men, but have much higher pain tolerance.
1: Okay.
0: Cows have best friends and get stressed when they're separated.
1: I believe it.
0: Maybe. And we spend 6 months in traffic waiting for the lights to go green. A year.
1: Wait, we spend 6 months a year.
0: Yeah, 6 months
1: in
0: a year.
1: Traffic.
0: Yes,
1: that is the false fact.
0: Is it? Why'd you say that?
1: 6 months is too long. Had to turn down the music.
0: Yeah, serious things.
1: Six months is too long because if using our overall lifespan,
0: right,
1: realistic. As a driver, I know that's the false fact, isn't it?
0: Damn it.
1: Yeah, it is.
0: She's too good at this, man. You know my mistake here? I'm picking stuff that you know about.
1: Yeah.
0: I got to go left field, off kilter.
1: Look, I'll tell you what, I failed in GCSEs.
0: You're right.
1: I got a double E in science.
0: Right.
1: You can definitely bamboozle me with some science.
0: Right.
1: I got a D in geography, but I have travelled a lot since GCSE.
0: So you got real experience with the geography.
1: I'm trying to think. History, British history, don't ask me about it.
0: Right, black history, yes, but British not so much.
1: Yeah,
0: I hear
1: it.
0: There
1: you go, that's what you got to get me on with this Wednesday Wisdom.
0: Okay, the thing is...
1: Let's play again.
0: On the west side. So I was just...
1: Yeah, then we got to play that one again, it's fun, isn't it?
0: Yeah, for sure.
1: All right, let's get into Tyler, Gunna and Skinny Bang. Jump.
0: Let's do it. Never had a

0: Wait, good times, Jamie at XX. What a tune, man.
1: What a nice one to leave on.
0: Do you know what I mean? I can't believe it's already over.
1: Yeah, I know. This show.
0: Yeah.
1: I mean, this year, it's the 7th of October.
0: How is it already gone, man? I feel like my brain is in the summertime. You know what I mean?
1: I haven't got over summer weather yet.
0: I know.
1: I mean, I'm literally in a t-shirt today.
0: Yeah, facts. Facts. This is true, people. 100%. I don't blame you, though, man. Summer's the vibe, man.
1: Yeah.
0: Do you know what I mean? We need that, man.
1: Right, well, we'll be back tomorrow.
0: We will.
1: James and Sherla.
0: Yes, and we're going to be playing Two Truths, One Lie again.
1: Oh, we're carrying on with this.
0: We are. Well, I mean, you're doing well. You should be confident,
1: I mean,
0: man.
1: It's a draw. I'm not doing well. It's a draw.
0: True.
1: There's a difference between drawing and winning, James.
0: True, true. That's what our winner would say.
1: If you are new to The Breakfast Show, you have missed this ongoing rivalry.
0: Oh, wow. It's tense in the studio with the Two Truths.
1: I say rivalry. The joke of it is I'm the only one who's really actually mad.
0: I'm the stoic. Well,
1: James,
0: that's fine.
1: Is chill. James is here for the vibe. Yeah. I'm here to win.
0: Yeah. But that's why she's a winner in life, though. I keep saying this, man. This is why.
1: So.
0: You feel me? This is why it's happening, man. Trust me.
1: But yeah, we'll be back from 7.
0: Yes.
1: And joining Two Truths, One Lie. We're leaving you with Miss Beck, so don't worry. You've got good hands.
0: Very good hands.
1: And we're going to play this last one, Victoria Monet.
0: What a tune to leave on.

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Miss Bex, how are you on Westside? Thank you, Charlotte and James, for our breakfast show on the station. Right, let's get into it. As you always, on Wednesday, we've definitely got some conversation that's going to be happening later on in the show. It's a good one. It's a very good one this time. And also, all you men, I'm going to need you to chime in on this one because it's kind of based around yourselves, in fact. Yeah, I've got you today. Oh, gosh, we absolutely love kicking off Mahalia there. AJ Tracy, of course, just before that. But right now, let's get into some Skepta, and then I'm going to explain exactly what I mean and what you are in for the next 3 hours. I'm here on to one for you. Right now, let's get into some Skepta. We love this. Ooh, innocent. Let's get into it.

0: real family. 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
1: She started looking at me like that. It's like, I don't even know. I just met you. Like, who the telling me how to behave in my life? It's like, take a look at yourself just for once. Do you see yourself? Look in the mirror.

0: let me know. 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Put it on the floor.
1: It's the West Side Connection.
2: Indeed, Lotto there. Whoa, we love that from her. This is Mornings with Miss Specs on West Side. Good morning. How are you doing? It's Wednesday, I know. Happy Hump Day and all of that. It's halfway through the week. And on Wednesday on this show, you should know the drill by now. We're going to get into a bit later some things that you might want to go to, some things that you're doing. I'm going to let you know towards the last hour of the show. I've got three picks for you, and that's what I do. I look after you. But what I'm also very interested in is this statistic that I'm going to be giving you on the other side of these two records. But it's about, I'm going to just let you know what the topic is. It's about hair loss. And this is for men. And how many, kind of percentage-wise, do they research getting their hair, potentially getting a transplant?
1: It's the West Side Connection.
2: Right, but before then, Swan, this is a nipper, bittersweet.

there. Right, mornings with Miss Bex. Welcome, if you just joined in. Where have you been? I've been here from 10. No, you've not missed too much, but it's okay. I have got you until 1 o'clock. And I mentioned before, I'm going to give you some statistics about the topic at hand today. Right, so let's do a little guessing game, shall we? So I've got a little bit of a statistic for you. And this one is about men experiencing hair loss. And it says, actually, in terms of researching hair transplants, so men actually researching, I should say, to

0: 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Westside. 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

yesterday. That video was something. Those who know, right? And a striking blue, gorgeous eyes. We love you over here. You're listening, of course, to West Side Mornings with Miss Bex. Here until 1 o'clock, keeping you company. So I did ask a bit earlier on, so the statistics, I'm just sort of reminding you of what your options are. So 7%, 16%, or 25%. That is the number that I would love for you to answer. On the other side, I'm going to come right back. How many of that men researched getting a hair transplant? And also, on a WhatsApp, 07349 051703. If you want to drop a message and let me know your thoughts on that. Let's get into this one now.

thought it would be. I also want to kind of open it up. It's not just about men. You know, everyone's feeling pressure at the moment, especially like with Keeping Up with the Joneses. What does that look like for you, especially in the social media era that we're in, right? Remember, you are listening to Miss Specs, Mornings with Miss Specs, keeping you company all the way through to 1 o'clock this morning on a Wednesday. Come right back.

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1: Here with Wednesday's Community News, I'm Jaden Adu. The man responsible for murdering Ealing worker Wayne Broadhurst has been given an indefinite hospital order. 28-year-old Dawood Safi pleaded guilty to manslaughter by diminished responsibility after the Crown Prosecution Service concluded that Safi was suffering from psychotic delusions at the time of the attack. Broadhurst worked for the council's Waste and Environmental Service, Greener Ealing, and was unknown to Safi when he was killed last October. Safi was also convicted of the attempted murder of a 45-year-old man who suffered life-changing injuries in the attack. Police have released the image of a woman linked to an assault on a train travelling from Heathrow. The attack took place in August, with one woman punching another woman in the head and kicking her without provocation before exiting the train at Southall Station. The woman's image is available on the British Transport Police website, with police urging anyone who recognises her to get in contact with them. A consultation is opened on plans to close a Northolt school. The six-week consultation will see parents, pupils, staff and governors asked for their views on whether Viking Primary School should merge with Down Manor from next September. Those connected with Viking School have already questioned the case for its closure, while Ealing Council argues the consultation is necessary to address failing pupil numbers and subsequent reduced government funding. And finally, one of the UK's biggest vegan events is returning to London later this month. Vegan Life Live takes place at Alexandra Palace from the 16th to the 18th of October, featuring more than 200 exhibitors, vegan food from around the world, ethical shopping, talks and demonstrations. Tickets also include entry to the Om Yoga Show and Mind Body Soul Experience. 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That's the latest for Wednesday the 7th of October. I'm Jaden Adu.

0: Good morning, good morning. If you're just joining, welcome. Mornings with Respect on Westside. It's just past the hour. We've got another two to go. Don't go anywhere. Next up,
1: it's the Westside Connection.
0: Victoria Monette.

0: yeah.
1: I love the fact that he was so motivated, so consistent on TikTok, and he blew up really from there, actually. And that was, of course, featuring Darko on that record. You are listening to Miss Bex on your mornings on Westside, keeping you company until 1 o'clock, Monday to Wednesday. Right.

flat basses on that one. But right now, I want to get into a few more records, and then we're going to kind of like round up. This record playing next is Rugga, and then we've got Sean Kingston after that. We've got Ludacris.

0: Connection. Goodness, those songs back in those days, they're kind of questionable, right? Ooh, we can talk about that another time, though, not on this show. Right, okay. So, I did say earlier that we were kind of wrapping up about this topic, and thinking about get out of the way, should we just get out of our own way? And if we want to get our hair, you know, a transplant, if you want to do something particular, just do it, right? As long as it's safe, as long as you do your research. I feel like we should just do it. Yeah? All right, let's wrap that one up. Okay, still to come, my three picks for this week, which we always give you before the end of the show. And slightly separate as well, we've got a special thing for you coming your way too.
1: It's the West Side Connection.
0: Yeah. Right, now you know what it is. We know this one. We know what it is. This is Wiz Khalifa.

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1: More money, money.
0: Coming to you live from the city of Houston, Atlanta, Vegas.
1: So what it do, young? 100.

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And she has, of course, her heritage-wise is Nigeria. And that record was released back in 1984. The one I'm going to play you, which is called Smooth Operator.

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I'm not a Puerto Rican, but I do look up to Vangel. And understand I got the gift of speech, and it's a blessing. Being from them VA streets, I talk sense condensed in the form of a poem. If I wasn't writing rhymes, I'd be breaking in homes. I'm kinda young, so my gun's my security. I'm not afraid, come do what you gonna do to me. I get paid when your record is played, to put it short. I got it made. I'm talented, yes, I'm gifted. My uppercut board, that'll get you lifted. You got cash, man, stop fronting. Living on per diem, every record that you cut.

0: might get, but we don't get, music and the creative direction that that artist Missy Elliott used to do day in, day out, after hit with the visuals. I don't think we really appreciate it. Good morning, Miss Bex, for Mornings with Miss Bex on Westside, keeping you company until 1 o'clock. How are you doing? And also, I'd love to kind of hear from you where you are listening. Are you working from home today? Are you in the office? Are you doing a cheeky little listening? Because the tunes are popping over here. Let me know what it is.
1: It's the Westside Connection.
0: Right, this one is such a throwback, but also a great hit. Candy, Don't Think I'm Not That Part, right? We still got Beanie Man on the way. And then, of course, I'm going to break down the three very soon.

Yes, Naya. Cool, Naya. Who am I? It's just the girl, them sugar. All right. Here, Anna.

on Westside. Good morning to you. Right, so around this time on a Wednesday, we kind of give you nice little picks for you. So we've got, I might not get through all three of them, but I might get through two. So the first one up, all my film lovers out there, the BFI London Film Festival starts today and it runs all the way through to the 18th of October. So there's film, there's series, there's short, there's special screenings, there's talks, there's all of that great, great stuff.

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1: Pull up.
2: Frank.
1: Headshot.
2: Frank.
1: Sit down.
2: Frank.
1: Stand up.
2: Frank.
1: Pass out.
2: Frank.
1: Wake up.
2: Frank.
1: Faded.
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1: Drink.
0: Pass out.
1: Drink.
0: Wake up.
1: Drink.
0: Faded.
1: Drink.
0: Faded.
1: Drink.
2: Okay. Now open your mind up and listen to me, Kendrick. I'm in your conscience. If you do not hear me, then you will be history, Kendrick. I know that you're nauseous right now, and I'm hoping to lead you to victory, Kendrick.

Okay, let's continue. Good morning, welcome, guys. If you're just joining, you are listening across London, across the capital, of course, to Miss Bex, Mornings with Bex on Westside Radio. Righty, let's get into it. I love giving you the gems of what's happening. So before the Kendrick Lamar swimming pools, we also was talking on to the next one, which is the UK Black British Business Week, and that starts next week.

0: back after the hour, the ads, and then I'm going to give you the last one, and then we can get into some more music, can't we? Westside. 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

0: So the free pit today was BFI, London Film Festival. That, of course, is from today to the 18th of October. We also gave the UK Black Business Week, starting from the 13th to the 17th of October. And then last but not least, VegFest, Brighton, November the 7th. Ooh. See, I got you. Covered in all bases, right? Now,
1: Rick Ross, eh?
0: Aston Martin. Oh, wouldn't we love an Aston Martin, eh? Tossie down, baby.
2: It's wherever you want to go.

0: back for you. And I also just want to say how great he is. I remember it was recently him and Donald Jones did that kind of verse situation. Yeah, everyone's kind of up in arms about that, but we all know, we all kind of know who won that, don't we? We all know. Anyway, let's not go back to that. Let's not go back to that time. Right, we've still got half an hour left of the show, so we're going to do great songs for you, and then we're going to recap as well what we have spoken about, but let's get into it.
1: Westside. Hey, London. Got a big event, upcoming celebration, or just a sweet tooth? We've got you covered.

So we've got K1 now for you, Risk It All, playing on Mornings with Miss Bex. We've got another two records that we're going to fit in, and then I'm going to say my goodbyes because I do have to go.

0: back, we always do this. 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We're doing a bit more old this. Yeah. Westside. And I am so glad. Well, I'm not glad that I'm going, but I am glad for you because you've got Viv May.
1: Hey,
0: she's in the studio now.
1: Hey.
0: All the way for lunchtime on Westside. Mm-hmm. Let them know what's coming up in the show, girl.
1: Just back-to-back bangers. You know the vibes. We've got tunes, we've got chat. It's going to be great.
0: Oh, we love that. We love that. Straight to the point. So you've got to stick around for that straight after me. But I just want to give a good shout out. Richie's been joining, locked in. Everyone else has been locked in on the show. I appreciate you. I'm back next week, Monday. And also, guys, take that leap if you want to get your hair transplant. I'm not going to hold it against you. That's what we've been talking about.
2: I love that.
0: But right now.
2: I did not see that coming. I love it.
0: I'm leaving you with Ashanti.

0: 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West Side.
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4: What's up, people? It's your girl, Viv May, in the building, and I've got that heat for you. Here's Bryson Tiller.

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Yeah, got this drink in my cup. Got a young feeling so throw. Spit fire in the world so cold. Young money got a feeling no. Spit fire in the world so cold.

Starting strong this hump day, that was Owen Soward with Not Mine, featuring Angel and Weston. And before that, we had one of my favourite songs, Wale and Elmeen with Overthink. And before that, we had Tyler, Princess of South Africa, with Chanel, still sounding so, so good. Absolutely. This is how we like to start the show. Okay, this is the weekday vibe. You are locked in with your girl, Viv May, and I'm here from 1 till 4 p.m. today. I am here till 4 p.m. Yesterday, I left a little early because I was DJing at the England match. But we won. We won. And I like to think that it was the songs I was playing somehow travelled through the supporters, and, you know, and then they somehow pushed it out to the players, and then they scored 3 goals. Don't ask me exactly how it works, but it just worked. And I'd like to take some credit for our win. Well done, England. I have got tunes upon tunes lined up for you today. Tunes that are going to make you feel nice and nostalgic. We like to take it back here with your throwback hip-hop and R&B. And also some new ones that you need to add to your playlist like yesterday. Okay? Stick around because you do not want to miss this. We will also have the question of the day. I know you've been waiting for it. Every show I have a question of the day, and this one will divide people. It started dividing people, actually. I posted it on my Instagram stories and you guys have been responding. Not going to tell you what the question is yet. I'm going to get into that a little bit later. But all I will say is, guys, this is a safe space, all right? So answer honestly. There will be no judgment, okay? If you do want to be anonymous, just say anon. Put anon in your message and I will keep your identity a secret. All right, here's Usher.

0: exactly what the doctor ordered. Exactly what the doctor ordered. And by doctor, I mean we. It's what we need on our Wednesday. Just a dose of delicious vibes. And that's what they brought. So shout out to them. You are locked in with me, your girl Viv May. This is Westside and this is the weekday vibe. I'm here from 1 till 4, Monday to Wednesday, bringing you the biggest and the best, the freshest in hip-hop and R&B, and of course, good chat. Now, today's question of the day. Are you ready, guys? Lock in. All right, so as you know, I'm chronically online, and there was a recent viral clip of Todd Chrisley from Chrisley Knows Best. And in this clip, he's on the podcast and someone was really nasty about his granddaughter. And so he, on the podcast, read that person for absolute filth, okay? You know the saying, when they go low, we go high? Yeah, he did not go high. He took it down, down, down below the ground, okay? And all I saw in the comments was praise for Todd Chrisley. So my question is, if someone is really nasty to you, should you take the high road or go even lower? What are we doing in 2026, guys? I want to know, is the high road overrated or should we just let karma deal with people, you know? Or do we get our own back? How are we doing this? Let me know on the WhatsApp. We are on 07349 051703 or hit me on Instagram. This question is up on my stories. I am at Viv May Official. Get involved.
1: Hey London, got a big event, upcoming celebration, or just a sweet tooth? 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

0: Tony Braxton. Tony Braxton with You're Making Me High. Happy birthday, Tony Braxton. Shout out to her. I was going to do birthday shout outs a bit later, and then I saw her in the playlist. It is our Soulstress's birthday today, so let's send her some love, maybe send a little message. Thank you for the songs, Tony, and I hope you're having an amazing day. You are listening to me, Viv May, and this is the weekday vibe. Obviously, I've got the tunes, but we're also having a chat today. Now, my question of the day is inspired by that clip of Todd Chrisley absolutely reading his former friend for filth because she was nasty about his granddaughter. My question of the day is, if someone is nasty to you, should you take the high road or go even lower? Okay, as in get down, down, down and give them a double dose of their medicine. Now, I say this because we're told to be the bigger person quite often, and that can sometimes lead to disrespect. Sometimes it doesn't work in our favor. So should we be switching it up and basically getting our lick back? I believe in taking the high road, but it depends on the level of disrespect. No, it depends on who the disrespect is towards. I can overlook things, but if you're nasty about the people I love, I don't know. I might have to come down there with you. What do you guys think? Does it depend on the situation? Should you just let karma do its thing? Should you go higher? There's that saying, isn't there? If you roll around with a pig in the mud, no one knows who the animal is, or something like that. Something like that. Anyway, let me know. I'm on 07349 051703 or Instagram at Viv May Official.
1: Rack City, Rack City, Rack City, Rack City, Rack City, Rack City, Rack City, Rack City, Rack City, Rack City, Rack City, Rack City, Rack City, Rack City, Rack City, Rack City, Rack City, Rack City, Rack City, Rack City, Rack City, Rack City, Rack City, Rack City, Rack City, Rack City, Rack City, Rack City, Rack City, Rack City, Rack City, Rack City, Rack City, Rack City, Rack City, Rack City, 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Rack City, Rack City, Rack City, Rack

what it is. 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I'm a motherfucker star. 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
2: Let's go. Welcome back to Westside. You're locked in with your girl Viv May. This is the weekday vibe. Here is Lato and Doja Cat with OK.

I wish I could call Bow Wow and just let him know that he did his big one with that song. Let Me Hold You is sounding just as good in 2026 as it did in 2005. Oh my goodness, 2005 when it came out. Over 20 years ago. It's giving legacy. Shout out Bow Wow. The song just makes you feel like, no, I love a good love song. Lovey-dovey and good inside. But what doesn't feel good is when someone is mean to you. That brings me back to our question of the day. If someone is nasty to you, should you take the high road or go even lower? Now, you guys have been voting on my Instagram stories, and at the moment, 50% of you say, take the high road, and 50% of you say, get down with there. Get down, go low. We're not doing this high road business anymore. And you have come up with some really fun reasons, which I'll share in a bit. But yeah, I mean, I hear it. So for myself, I'm naturally quite conflict avoidant. Like I can't be bothered. I'm not going to go back and forth with you. I'll just remove myself from the situation more often than not. But, if you are mean to people that I love, to my family, to my close friends, I don't know. I think I might have to get down there because, you know, I am a Scorpio at the end of the day, you know, and I'm the last born. You know, the last borns are always quite fiery. So if you try me and you succeed, well, it might be a long day. But I do try to take the high road. Get involved. Let me know your answers and then we're going to dig into your reasons. WhatsApp me on 07349 051703 or get involved on my Instagram. I am at Viv May Official. That is V-I-V-M-A-Y Official. The question is up on my Instagram stories. People are getting involved. I am loving it. Let's get back to music for now.

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0: You're listening to Your Girl Viv May, and this is West Side. I hope you're enjoying the vibe so far, guys. I feel like the energy's been high. Personally, I'm loving it. Want to say a quick happy birthday to Simon Cowell. It's Mr. Reality TV talent show's birthday. Thanks for the entertainment. Thanks for the stars. You know, I think we need to give people their flowers. I've already said happy birthday to Toni Braxton. It's also her birthday today. And my goodness, he wasn't man enough for me. I get so high. What's the other one? Unbreak my heart. Oh, so many tunes. Happy birthday to these fabulous people. I'm grateful. I'm sure you guys are grateful. Let's get into some Destin Conrad.
1: She start looking at me like that, it's like, I don't even know, I've just met you, like, who the telling me how to behave in my...
0: Definitely Skepta.
1: Take a look at your

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1: 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It's like, I don't even know. I've just met you. Like, who the telling me how to behave in my life? It's like, take a look at yourself, just for once. Do you see yourself? Look in the mirror.

was 50 Cent with 21 Questions. A very lovey-dovey song, but 50 Cent is someone who definitely would not take the high road. If I asked him our question of the day, if someone's

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Here are some creative insults. All right, thanks for this, Jay. We've got, you look like a left-handed drawing. Wow. Well, now, here's the thing. You have to assume that the person drawing is right-handed and they've used their left hand and you just look terrible. It's kind of genius. I like that one. I like it. Another insult is, you're as sharp as a circle. Oh, just go home right now. Because how do you come back from that? No, I've got edges. I'm more of a square. No, sharp as a circle. Wow. Well, this one is... this one's harsh. I bet your parents changed the subject when someone mentions you. Oh, why did you have to bring in the parents? Why? You just really called that person a disappointment, like a generational disappointment. Your parents just like, switch, let's talk about the weather. Whenever your name's mentioned. I mean, use it, don't use it. You might end up in a fight. I don't know. Keep it aside.

Essence by Wizkid. I've not heard that one in a minute. That song scratches my brain in like a very specific way. Like Thames's voice is just perfect on that song. And then obviously we just had Justin Bieber on the remix of that version, which made the song go like global. So I actually love that Justin jumped on it because it brought Wizkid and Thames to like the forefront, like mainstream. So shout out to them. Beautiful song, beautifully sung. Well done, everyone. You're listening to your girl, Viv May, and we have been talking our question of the day, which is, if someone's nasty to you, should you take the high road or go even lower? Now, Jay messaged me with some creative insults. So I guess this is when you want to go low, but not go low at the same time. So here's a couple more from Jay. Jay says, you can insult someone by saying this. I don't have the time or the crayons to explain this to you. Oh, not the crayons. See, because what you're saying is they're a child, you know? Because you need colours, crayons. I like that one, Jay. I envy the people who have never met you. Ouch. Ouch. Because that one will have them, like, malfunctioning. Because what do you mean you envy people that haven't met me? What are you trying to... Oh, I'm not someone that should ever meet anyone, is what you're saying. That's good, Jay. I like it. All right, this one might get you into a fight. I'm not going to lie. Okay, so Jay says, took your mum 9 months to make a joke. Oh, now we have to fight because you've mentioned my mum. But you are the joke. You're the joke. That's what you're saying. And your mum made a joke. She's now responsible. Yeah, fight and talk. Pretty creative, though. Love it, guys. Keep them coming. Keep it Westside.

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2: You're tuned in to the Wickedy West Side. Let's go!

Throwback and a half. That was Cherish with Do It To It. And before that, we had Debbie Doe with Before Before. And before that, we have Sona Relay. Sona Relay. That is how it's pronounced. Okay, I have to stay there for a minute because I've heard Sona Rayleigh. I had a look online and someone was convinced it was Sona Real. And I've actually just watched an interview with her on Hot 97 and she said Sona Relay. So, Sona Relay, In My Zone, we love your song here at Westside. You know this, I've tagged you enough times, but keep the vibes coming, girl. We love your voice, we love your music. You're listening to me, Viv May. This is the Weekday Vibe and we've got about 45 minutes left. The question of the day was, if someone's nasty to you, should you take the high road or go even lower? And you're pretty split on Instagram. You're still at 50-50. Half of you are saying go higher. Half of you are saying no, take it below the ground. But we settled on this kind of middle place thanks to Jay, who has sent us in some creative ways to insult people. So I'm just going to share a few more before we move on because they're actually brilliant. Okay, so here is a creative insult. You're probably the first person I've met to reach their full potential. See, at first it sounds like a compliment, but then you deep it and it's like, oh no. I like that one. You have a unique way of speaking that makes people really appreciate silence. Again, one you have to think about, and then when the penny drops, oh, what a burn. What a burn. I might use that one. And then this one I love. You should start a business and mind it. Wow. See, nicer than saying mind your business, but at the same time, that's what it needs to do. I love it here. Here's Miguel.

0: side.
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0: with So Good. And I love it when artists name their songs just appropriately, because that song was So Good, featuring Kendrick Lamar. And massive shout out to Jhené Aiko, actually, because her album debuted at number one on the US Billboard 200. It's her first number one album, and it's so deserved. It's so, so good. It's a 20-song album, so there are a lot of songs on there, but it's like a journey. It's very arty. There's just quality on there. She's got great features. So as we know, Kendrick Lamar, Absol's on there as well, Larry June and Tyga. So you just know that she's got the wavy tracks, she's got the deep tracks. It's a solid album. I would go and check it out if you haven't done so already. I'm your girl Viv May, and we have 25 minutes left of the show. Now, we have been talking what to do if someone is nasty to you. That was our question of the day. Do you go higher or do you take it even lower? What do you do? You guys have been getting back to me, and it hasn't moved. It stayed at 50-50. So 50% of you are saying go higher, 50% of you are saying no, go even lower. But here are some of your reasons. Now, Joanne says, if you let the disrespect slide, it just gets worse. So that's why you need to take it lower. However, Kelly says, just leave it. God, the universe, karma, whoever will get them. You don't need to do anything. I hear that. Although Amma says, sometimes karma takes too long, so you have to take things into your own hands. I hear all sides. I think it's just going to depend on my mood. I will always try and go higher, but there may or may not be one or two exceptions. It is what it is. I'm only human. Keep it West Side.
1: West Side. Yeah. 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

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You ain't working enough, but you're linking a one ting. 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I put my wrist in, bring it back out, the whole ting glistening. 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
1: Yeah, serious.

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Now, we've been talking what to do if someone insults you. And I would just like to share a technique that you can use, right? If someone's rude to you, you can say, "Can you repeat that?" That makes them like think about what they said. Then you repeat what they said back to them so they can hear how crazy they sound. And then you say, "Why would you say something like that?" That gets them thinking about their actions. And if they're still wrong and strong, just let the silence hang in the air and then change the subject. I guarantee they will malfunction, and that's your way of kind of getting your own back without being rude.

is my time. Wonderful people, you've been locked in with me, Viv May, and this has been the weekday vibe. Haven't we had fun? I've had fun. I will be back next week with more tunes and more chat for you, but stay right here because Kelly's taking over for Drive Time, 4 till 7. She will be on The Jam and she will be bringing the jams as well as great chat, obviously. So keep it locked. Keep it West Side. Do not go anywhere, okay? Do we have an agreement? I feel like you're nodding. You're nodding. I can't see you, but I think that's what's happening. So great. I'm glad we do. All right, before I go, let's get into a little Georgia Smith with Blue Lights. Keep it West Side.

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the Jam with Kelly. Happy Wednesday. Happy hump day. We are halfway through the week. Congratulations on making it halfway through. How's everyone's day going? It's pretty miserable outside, I have to say. The rain, the cold. I'm in a big comfy tracksuit today. We've got jackets and umbrellas.

quite strange ones that you have. Maybe there's ones that you were told as a child that you were now telling your child. Drop me a WhatsApp and let me know any of the weird and wonderful myths that you have. The number is 07-349-051-703. We've got some Georgia Smith and French Montana coming up for you. Let's get the vibes going here on The Jam.

obviously the weather is absolutely miserable outside today. We are doing cozy vibes in the studio today. But a warning that has been given to Londoners. Obviously, this El Nino thing is happening. It's been happening since summer. It's basically to do with like the warming of ocean surface temperatures. So it's what's caused summer to be really, really hot. And

And now, Londoners have been urged to stockpile 3 days worth of essentials and emergency supplies. So I don't know if this is like, let's take it for real. Let's take it serious.

this before. I don't know what to do. So yeah, that's going to be an interesting winter ahead of us, but fear not, because even if you're stuck indoors, you know we're going to keep the vibes going here on Westside, and that's exactly what we're going to do.

0: listening. A question of the day, which I have put to you, is what's the wildest myth you were told as a child? So the example I did give earlier was if you sit too close to the TV, your eyes will go square. So I want to know what other myths you have been told, what ones you were told as a child, maybe ones that you now tell your children. Drop me a message. Let me know what those big myths are. You can WhatsApp me on 07-349-051-703. We have got some answers in already. One said, Kim messaged it as she said, don't swallow chewing gum because it will wrap around your heart. And I mean, fair. I don't think it's the safest to swallow chewing gum anyway, but that is a very, very good one. Keep your answers coming in. We will read some more out later on the show. But for now, we do need to get into some adverts, but don't worry, we'll get straight back into the tunes. Keep it going here on The Jam. This is Westside.
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side. It's Kelly here with you all the way up until 7 p.m. We're going to keep them vibes going. I hope you're enjoying the music that we are playing for you so far. Our question of the day is, I want to know the wonderful and mystical myths that you were told as a

400 hertz. Let's see what other responses. We've gotten a couple of variations of a very similar response. If you yawn, the wind changes and your face will be stuck like that.

So yeah, if you've got any other fun ones, do message me. You can get me a WhatsApp in on 07 349 051 703. I was telling you a lot yesterday, I went to a bar fit class. I was expecting to be aching today. Well,

But yeah, it's been tough, but we have to do it. Anyways, let's get back into the music. We've got some Unknown T coming up for you with No Good. Stay tuned, you're listening to Westside. It's the jam.

0: There's some Drake for you.
1: It's the jam.
0: That's right, we had Drake there with the motto. I'm super excited. I have just seen Primavera have announced some of their lineup for 20.

released the album not too long before that, but it was like, there is going to be a new album where we're going to address things, we're going to talk about things properly. And I've just realized that she's gone quiet. I didn't actually realize that that song was released in 2025. I did think it was released this year. But then I've done some digging and I'm like, she hasn't even released any music this year. She did feature on Lady Gaga's track, which I believe was called Runway, earlier this year. That was in April. But yeah, I mean, she's still vibing and having a great

And yeah, I hope you'll be able to catch her at some stage. We're going to move on with some music now. We have got Chosen from Tyga. And we've got an up-and-coming artist in the mix here. We have got the newest track from AD in there. It is called Chasing Pavements. I hope you enjoy it. Let's get locked

music. You can find him on socials, AD Official. 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What an absolutely great tune. Our question of the day is, what myths were you told as a child?

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And when you pull a face, or if you yawn and the wind changes, you'll be left looking like that. I've just had another response in from someone who I guess had the biggest attitude as a child. It says, if you keep rolling your eyes and the wind changes, you'll get stuck like that. I'm really noticing a trend here. A lot of it is about the wind changing. What's the deal with that one? Do let me know if you have any more that you would like to get in. Any ones that you

0: tunes, straight back into the vibes. It's 5 p.m. Get those laptops and computers turned off. Get yourself home or get yourself away from the desk anyway. It's time to lock in. It's time to switch off here on The Jam. This is Westside. Don't go anywhere.
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1: Here with Wednesday's Community News, I'm Jaden Adu. The man responsible for murdering Ealing worker Wayne Broadhurst has been given an indefinite hospital order. 28-year-old Dawood Safi pleaded guilty to manslaughter by diminished responsibility after the Crown Prosecution Service concluded that Safi was suffering from psychotic delusions at the time of the attack. Broadhurst worked for the council's Waste and Environmental Service, Greener Ealing, and was unknown to Safi when he was killed last October. Safi was also convicted of the attempted murder of a 45-year-old man who suffered life-changing injuries in the attack. Police have released the image of a woman linked to an assault on a train travelling from Heathrow. The attack took place in August, with one woman punching another woman in the head and kicking her without provocation before exiting the train at Southall Station. The woman's image is available on the British Transport Police website, with police urging anyone who recognises her to get in contact with them. A consultation has opened on plans to close a Northolt school. The six-week consultation will see parents, pupils, staff and governors asked for their views on whether Viking Primary School should merge with Down Manor from next September. Those connected with Viking School have already questioned the case for its closure, while Ealing Council argues the consultation is necessary to address failing pupil numbers and subsequent reduced government funding. And finally, one of the UK's biggest vegan events is returning to London later this month. Vegan Life Live takes place at Alexandra Palace from the 16th to the 18th of October, featuring more than 200 exhibitors, vegan food from around the world, ethical shopping, talks and demonstrations. Tickets also include entry to the Om Yoga Show and Mind Body Soul Experience. 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That's the latest for Wednesday the 7th of October. I'm Jaden Adu.
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4: Yes, that's right. We are locked in on the jam on Westside. It's 5 p.m. We're going to get into the vibes now. Here's some O'Deal and Georgia Smith.
0: It's the jam.

Well, I have just seen clips from ASAP Rocky's gig in Paris last week, and he brought out Tyler, the Creator. Absolutely insane. I am so jealous. It was almost a week ago, but like still, so, so jealous. Clips look absolutely incredible. Anyone who did get to go and see him, I am very, very jealous of you. I hope you had a wonderful time. Need to lock in some gigs for the winter time. Let me know who you're going to see. I've got some tickets for some very special gigs coming up. Obviously, you're going to see K1 in November. Got some DJs booked in as well. Let me know if you spy any more. I'm going to need to go on the hunt. My housemate went to see Baby Keem in the brand new Apple Music venue down in Battersea last week. I think it only holds about 600 people, and obviously they live stream as well. And yeah, he said it was the most incredible gig he's ever been to. So that's saying Lowe had a hand in curating and creating that event. So definitely, hopefully, try and get locked into a gig in there soon. Anyways, we're going to move on with some more music. The next song coming up for you is Bound to Get You Moving. We have got some Molly on the way here on The Jam. Stay tuned.

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1: And if you hear this on that gong, bend your back, gong, bend your knees, baby, shake it to the max. For the DJ, please turn up the bass to the max. Please just rewind, let me shake it to the max.

Shake it to the max. 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Shake it to the max. Please just rewind. Shake it to the max.

That's right, you were listening to The Jam. That last track we heard was from Destin Conrad. That track is called Nervous and an absolute bop. There, if you weren't dancing around your kitchen, I don't know what you have been doing. We are talking about myths that you tell children, or maybe even myths that you still tell your children now. We've had some fun ones, like, well, they're not really fun ones, but obviously if the weather changes, your face will stay like that. Someone said if you keep rolling your eyes, they'll get stuck. Some other ones that we've had are chewing gum gets wrapped around your heart if you swallow it. The one that I used to be told was swallowing gum, it'd be stuck in your stomach for 7 years. I also remember other ones like eating carrots will help you see in the dark. One that I've actually just come across that my nan still tells me to this day, and I actually do kind of believe it, is going out with wet hair, you will get a cold. So anytime if I've just washed my hair, I'm leaving the house, I don't tend to dry my hair with a hairdryer. I let it dry naturally, let it dry, whatever. And yeah, anytime I'm going out, she's like, your hair's not dry though, you're gonna get a cold. So yeah, I don't know. I do believe that is true. I don't know if that's really a myth. I've just seen another one here that eating bread crust will give you curly hair. That's an interesting one now. I haven't heard that one before. But do keep them coming in. Keep letting me know what myths you were told as a child. You can WhatsApp me on 07-349-051-703. Let's get back to the music here on The Jam.

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1: Just make sure the food reach on the food. Line up a rental, I'll bring them over.
0: I sent the cash. MoneyGram, sort the rental out, I sent the picture. So when he lands, you know his whereabouts. You know the villa with the green veranda next to Devon House. I know the pre, that's where they're staying. Send the c**as around.
2: He my back on him belly, but him still a clown. Pam pam, I in a head when my thing a sound. 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
0: It's Sunday, so them goodly there I make up. Play, 15 in the
2: runway. 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From a get a call, location, a stretcher, a edge,

0: like it on him and chip your forehead out. 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
2: 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We need to jump into some adverts really quick now, but don't go anywhere. We are going to keep the vibes going here on The Jam. We've got some Anderson .Paak coming your way. Stay tuned.
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with some H for your head tops there. It with Baby on the Jam. This is Westside. It's your girl Kelly here, keeping you locked in all the way up until 7 p.m. this evening. The Excellence in Sports Performance Awards were on last night, and if you haven't seen, there were some incredible performances from three heavyweights. We had Slick Rick, Ghostface Killah, and De La Soul took to the stage and gave excellent performances there last night. Now, I am a little bit disappointed because I have been checking the videos, I've been watching them, seeing what the story is. Obviously, people got

The state has just released the Divine Feminine Live. It is the 10th anniversary of that, and they have just released a live performance of the whole album. You can catch that over on Mac Miller's YouTube page. Definitely would recommend go and check that out. We are going to get back into the music now. We've got a little bit of a throwback coming up for you. Here is Young Money with Bedrock.

0: Yes, you were listening to The Jam here on Westside. We had some good tunes in there. We had the newest one from Natanya with Fantasize as well. Today we are talking all things myths that you were told as a child, maybe even ones that you still tell your children now. We've had some good ones in there. We still have some responses coming in, but before I tell you them, if you would like to send a response in, let me know what weird and wonderful things you were told. You can WhatsApp me on 07 349 051 703. Some myths, some new ones that we have had, some additions. If you eat about 30 to 60 minutes before you go swimming, you will drown. And I was a firm believer of this as a child because I was like, oh my God, it makes so much sense. If I eat a meal, it's going to weigh my body down so I won't be able to float. Obviously, that is complete lies, because that's not true. We were getting suspicious with some, or superstitious even, with some of our responses. Like, if you stand on a crack, you'll break your mother's back. I remember the first time hearing this, and I was walking home from school, and I stood on a crack, and I was absolutely terrified to go home in case I seen my mother crippled in the corner. Obviously, that didn't happen, but yeah. One that I do stand by these days, although it's a bit more superstitious instead of myths, is walking on four shores. If you see four shores in a row, I will not walk on them. I will only walk on two. You skip the third one and stand again on the fourth one. Otherwise, you're going to have bad luck. Same as like walking under a ladder. Or another one I firmly believe in, but I don't know if this is just an Irish thing, is magpies. If you see, what's the rhyme? It's like one for sorrow, two for joy, three for girl, four for boy. If you see one on its own to cancel out your sorrow, you do have to salute it, make sure that it sees, and then it'll fly off. Anyways, keep those answers coming in. It's coming up to 6 p.m. We've got some ad breaks.
1: Westside. Hey London, got a big event, upcoming celebration, or just a sweet tooth? We've got you covered. Say hello to Kate.

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0: Well, there's absolutely no way you can listen to Jennifer Lopez and not sing along to that song. That has been some West Side classics here. We've got some old school throwbacks. I hope you've enjoyed it. In there, we had some Craig David, 7 Days. I absolutely adore Craig David, and so does my mom. And I took her to see him back home. He was doing a little tour. He was kind of getting back into releasing music and whatnot. But I was actually so shocked at how many people didn't know or didn't vibe with his music. Some of the arena got closed, they closed off the seating, the standing section was made smaller. We were really looking forward to it and thought it was going to be absolutely rammed. And there was probably about 100 people there, which is really disappointing. But don't get me wrong, we had an incredible time. He'd done all of his classics, played some of his new songs, and of course, you got a TS5 set in there from him as well. Now, today on the show, we are talking about myths that you were told as a kid. So we've got sitting too close to the TV will turn your eyes square. Eating carrots is going to help you see in the dark. One that absolutely terrified me as well is cracking your knuckles. We used to always say, if you cracked your knuckles, you're going to give yourself arthritis. Now, I am absolutely terrified of people who do crack their knuckles. And one of my friends always thinks it's funny to grab my hand and to start squeezing to try and crack them. But it terrifies me. I'm like, you are absolutely about to pop a finger out of place. And we don't want that around here. I want everything intact. The main one that we have been getting responses to is if you make a silly face, if the wind changes, you're going to be left looking like that for the rest of your life. So let's not make any silly faces out there. But let's get back into the music. It's the Jam.
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1: That's right, you were listening to The Jam here on Westside. I know I was giving out earlier about the miserable weather that's outside, but do you know what the one thing I do love about winter is all about the TV, because TV shows, you've got all the dramas, all the juicy stuff starts back up, and it is something that I can just sink my teeth into. Now, if you are looking to get stuck into something this autumn, Channel 4's brand new legal crime drama, Pierre, might be the one for you. David Harewood stars as Pierre, a West London duty solicitor fighting for justice in a system that isn't always on his side. As he starts challenging corruption, doing his job becomes something much bigger, and soon his career and people closest to him are put at risk. If this sounds interesting to you, you can jump onto Channel 4 and watch Pierre from October 5th, so go catch up with that right now. We also have Traitors are kicking off again this week from tomorrow. I am super excited to sink my teeth into that. And Premier League is back this weekend. We are no longer on international break. I am so excited for that. I am so excited to see what all the drama is going to bring, where everyone stands with it all. Liverpool are playing Man City this weekend. Liverpool's obviously my team. Let's see how that goes. It's going to be an interesting one. Let's get back into the music now. You are locked in with The Jam on Westside.

0: kitchen cooking. Bookings, bookings, may I get bookings? I'm too busy, no more.
1: Tell me time. Westside.

wherever you were, you were doing the lean and bop to that song. Of course you were, because you're all good vibes. You are listening to The Jam. Thank you to everyone who has rocked with me at all since 4 p.m. It has been a wonderful show. We've been talking all things about myths that you were told when you were a child. Some more that have just come in to me is, if you eat pips from an apple tree will grow inside you. There was another one here. Where's it gone now? Oh my goodness. Oh, when I was younger, I was told having a bath, if I didn't get out before I pulled the plug, before the parent pulled the plug, you'd get sucked down the plug hole. And that is something that seems truly, truly terrifying. These are all hilarious things. Thank you to everyone who has participated in it. You have officially survived Wednesday. We are officially over halfway through the week. I'm going to play the show out with some more tunes for you, but don't go anywhere because we've got Michaela coming up next. She's going to keep the vibes going here on Westside. Don't worry though, I will be back tomorrow to keep you company at the same time again on Drive Time. I will see you then. Westside is the jam.

sucking toes. 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
4: Here with Wednesday's Community News, I'm Jaden Adu. The man responsible for murdering Ealing worker Wayne Broadhurst has been given an indefinite hospital order. 28-year-old Dawood Safi pleaded guilty to manslaughter by diminished responsibility after the Crown Prosecution Service concluded that Safi was suffering from psychotic delusions at the time of the attack. Broadhurst worked for the council's Waste and Environmental Service, Greener Ealing, and was unknown to Safi when he was killed last October. Safi was also convicted of the attempted murder of a 45-year-old man who suffered life-changing injuries in the attack. Police have released the image of a woman linked to an assault on a train travelling from Heathrow. The attack took place in August, with one woman punching another woman in the head and kicking her without provocation before exiting the train at Southall Station. The woman's image is available on the British Transport Police website, with police urging anyone who recognises her to get in contact with them. A consultation is opened on plans to close a Northolt school. The six-week consultation will see parents, pupils, staff and governors asked for their views on whether Viking Primary School should merge with Down Manor from next September. Those connected with Viking School have already questioned the case for its closure, while Ealing Council argues the consultation is necessary to address failing pupil numbers and subsequent reduced government funding. And finally, one of the UK's biggest vegan events is returning to London later this month. Vegan Life Live takes place at Alexandra Palace from the 16th to the 18th of October, featuring more than 200 exhibitors, vegan food from around the world, ethical shopping, talks and demonstrations. Tickets also include entry to the Om Yoga Show and Mind Body Soul Experience. 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That's the latest for Wednesday the 7th of October. I'm Jaden Adu.

0: What's up? It's your girl Michaela K here at Westside, 7 till 9 p.m. I'm here to get you through the Wednesday night. Let's go into the next track. Weekday
1: vibe. Yeah, young metronome, trust you, I'm gonna shoot you.

the Migos. It's 7th of October, meaning it's the Black History Month. So, of course, we are going to carry on the Black History Month theme. But tonight, I want to keep it fun. I want to keep it lighthearted, yeah? I don't want it to feel like we're in school having a history lesson. But, obviously, Black History Month is about our music, our culture, our people, our achievements, and the things that we take for granted. So I'm going to bring that to the forefront today and remind you a little piece about why you should be a proud Black Brit. In tonight's show, I've got a mixture of the evolution of Black British music, a bit of fun, and some answers from you guys at home. And of course, a little bit about my story, because I interviewed my granddad, okay? My granddad is 92 years old. 92 years. Let's deep that for a second, right? I'm 25. That's like 90, that's like 25 times 4, take away 8. So he's basically lived my life 4 times. That is absolutely mental. So I'm going to be giving you a little bit of the things that he said about the Black British culture and what we need to do as a community to continue thriving. Yeah? Okay. So let's get into the next track. It is Doja Cat and Lotto with Okay. This one was a naughty, naughty, naughty, naughty video. I'm loving this one. Let's go. Day 5.

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0: long time ago, in a galaxy far, far away, the greatest breakfast show was born with Goss, Vader, Callum, Chewie, Dilietto.
1: Excuse me. 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
1: So you start looking at me like that. It's like, I don't even know. I've just met you. Like, who the telling me how to behave in my life? It's like, take a look at yourself, just for once. Do you see yourself? Look in the mirror.

That was Bow Wow and Sierra with I Ain't Never Had Nobody Show Me. You know what I mean? Listen, that is one. You know, when you go karaoke with your veterans, that is the one you need to put on, right? It's 4:30. It's 7:40. Yeah, here on Westside, and we are talking all the things Black British culture in honor of Black History Month, right? And I have the question of the day that I asked earlier on my Instagram. The question is, what is one song you would put on to describe Black British culture? So if an alien came down tomorrow and said, what's going on here? And he can only understand you, his only language was music, what song are you playing for him right then and there? Listen, I've had a little sneak peek at the answers, some of the answers I've got, but I want to give you some of mine first because, you know, I just love adding my two pence, always. First one, Deneo, Party Hard. Listen, hear me out on this one. I just feel like

choice. And third, I was thinking a Skepta song, yeah, but I don't think it's enough just to put Skepta. So I put Boy Better Know Too Many Man. I'm not gonna lie, it's a good description because, you know, out here there's sometimes there's too many, you know what I mean? Anyways, let's get into the next track. Stay locked in on Westside with Michaela Kay.

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1: 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I'm just trying to get my

0: 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I mean take and give. And if I see him, I'm still spinning like Ace and Viz. And I guarantee I no aim assist. My G, you tried to be a player, but the game was fixed. 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

What's up? We had Freak of the Week by Krepton Conan, Unknown T and Tamira with No Good. And of course, Pot of Paper featuring Nines with Gangsta Writers. Which takes me nicely onto our game, where I'm going to be ranking a list of 10 popular UK slang words from 1 to 5, okay? So if it's 1, it means it's top tier. If it's 5, it's given

0: Don't say it again, please. I beg. Yeah? All right. First one is long. Yeah? Just the word long. Like, oh, man, that's long. Do you know what? This is so bad, but I actually use that all the time. Like, no, I can't be honest, man. That's so long. And I love these UK slang words because you can just jazz it up a little bit. Let me give it, I'm going to say two. I'm going to give it two because it's not one because it's not like amazing, but it is a good useful word. Peng, that is a straight five. No one ever say that again. That word is just so, get out of here. In it, like, I feel like when you say in it, like, it's not giving. But when you say like, oh my gosh, in it, like, that's crazy. It gives a bit of cutesy vibe, and I like to like make it a little bit girly. So I'm going to give that, do you know what? We can go in the middle because you have to say it the right way. Bear. I'm bare tired. Like, I'm so tired. I'm bare tired, you know. I think at the ripe age of 25, I should stop saying that word, but I can't help it. I'm going to give that one a three as well, you know. Let's end. Oh, yo, I'm in the ends. It's my ends. Ends. I don't know. I feel like that's just a word for the boys, the man them. I can't be saying ends, but I do like it. I think for the creativity of it, ends, I'm going to give it a two. Yeah. Wagwan. Do you know what? That's not even UK slang. That came from Jamaica, if you didn't know. I think it's obvious, but just for that, I'm going to give it a one. I'm going to have to give at least one word a one, and I think Wagwan, it just makes sense. It's a bit cringe if you say it in the wrong way, but I do like it. And last one is allow it, bro. Allow it. Oh, allow it. Do you know what? I'm going to give that a two as well. I'm going to give that a two. I like allow. I use it sometimes.
1: Hey London, got a big event, upcoming celebration, or just a sweet tooth? We've got you covered.

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3: Here with Tuesday's Community News, I'm William Farquharson. A 24-year-old man is in a critical condition after being shot in Wembley. Police were called to reports of a shooting on Douglas Avenue at around 3:45 on Saturday morning. The man was later found with gunshot wounds outside Wembley Police Station and taken to hospital. No arrests have been made and police inquiries are continuing. Vegan campaigners have staged two protests against one of Britain's biggest pork producers in Uxbridge. Activists from the charity Animal Justice Project demonstrated against Pilgrims Europe over the use of carbon dioxide gas to stun pigs before slaughter. The campaigners held two separate peaceful protests in Uxbridge as part of calls for the practice to be ended. More than 5,000 people have signed a petition opposing plans for a temporary theatre in Ealing's Walpole Park. The proposed Troubadour Theatre would have 1,200 seats and operate for 3 years. The petition closed with 5,250 signatures, enough to trigger a full council debate if verified. Campaigners have raised concerns over wildfire noise and a loss of green space. And finally, two local artists are set to showcase around 50 new works at a special exhibition in Isleworth. Award-winning Felton painter Amelia Lucy Wood and Hounslow ceramicist Peter Smith will display work exploring emotion, urban decay, and the human form. The exhibition takes place at Redley's Gallery on Wharton Road on the 17th and 18th of October, with entry from 11 a.m. That's the latest for Tuesday, the 6th of October. I'm William Farquharson.
2: For

0: I took you back there with a little bit of Ice Cube. Today was a good day. I want to continue the conversation, though, of Black History Month.
1: Yeah, like a bastard you ain't never caught before.

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Anything that I touch finna win ting. Turns out giving up cause the inting. You ain't working enough, but you're linking. I'm wanting, you can't help noticing this ting. I put my wrist in, bring it back out, the whole thing glistening. Like a buster, you ain't never

Life of Mixed Eyes, right? So he's from Grenada, and I wanted to interview him to hear about his life in his own words, hear about what Britain was like when he arrived, and just know what to do to make him proud, right? He told me, number

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So take time, spend time with your family, and make sure you pass on stories, pass on your valuables, keep it going in your family, in your community, circulate your resources with the people you trust. And I'm not gonna lie, if a 92-year-old is telling me this, why would I not listen to it? So that's what I'm about to do. So make sure you call your grandparents, talk to your parents about their childhood, and make sure you know your stuff.

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Back in the 50s and 60s, when Caribbean communities came over, we had like ska, calypso, all this type of songs, right? All this type of genres, sorry. Yeah. And then, if you don't know,

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And then we come into 2000s and we got grime, we got Wiley, Dizzy Rascal, Kano, Get, Skepta. All of these artists are coming out, mixing songs, mixing blend, mixing different genres together, mixing and blending them all together, right?

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1: Excuse me. 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

What's up? You are locked into West Side with your girl, Michaela K. It's currently 8:40 p.m. meaning we've got 20 minutes left to go. And that also means it's time to reveal the answers to the question of the day. What song best describes Black British culture? So if a person, an alien from the sky, or just someone who just came out of nowhere, had no idea what Black British culture is, what song are you playing for them right then and there? I read my answers out to you earlier, and of course I said Deneo, Party Hard, because that is my tune, and I think that makes sense. So I'm going to rate some of your answers that you gave in. And first and foremost, gigs talking the hardest. I can't lie, why did I not think of this? Like, I that's very hard to beat. I'm gonna give that a strong 10 out of 10 because I don't know how you're beating gigs talking the hardest. Someone else said 10, 11, Next Start Part 1 and Part 2. Do you know what? I giggled at it, yeah, because I forgot about the song. I played it and I was like, oh my gosh, remember this tune? But I'm gonna give you, a 5 because, like, it's a good song, but I'm not all about the lyrics. Do you know what I mean? Someone else said Bashy, Black Boys. That is a shout. I did not know that song. I had a little sneak peek, listen to it, and it's making sense because the lyrics and what he's talking about is bigging up the Black Boys, talking like positivity into the youth. I like it. I hear it. Lights On by KEB. And then she actually said to me, yeah, actually, no, I retract that because I realized KEB, obviously, she's not exactly Black, but it doesn't matter because it's not about the color. It's about the culture and it's making sense. KEB is a good option. I'm going to give that a strong 7 out of 10. 7 Days, Craig David. I'm going to give that a good 7 as well. I think that's on par. Walk Away From Love, Bitty McLean. Listen, that's not a British artist, but it is making sense because if a Caribbean, that is getting run in your house day by day. But I'm going to give it up to Return of the Mac because everyone thinks it's a US song, but it's actually not, and it's coming up next. 10 out of 10 for me. Day 5.

Oh my gosh, it is 5 minutes till 9 p.m. That means we are at the end of the show. I hope you enjoyed it. It's been your girl, Michaela Kay, and we spoke a lot. We spoke about UK slang words. I rated them, and I can't lie, my favorite one is long. Or allow it. I like allow it, man. I'm keeping that forever. I gave you some Black British history facts about the Mangrove Nine, who were wrongly accused back in the day, and that is a must watch documentary all about their story. I shared some advice that I received from my 92-year-old granddad. Yeah, so don't take that advice lightly. He's had 92 years on this planet. I'm taking that in. And I read out your answers to my question: what song best describes Black British culture? Talking the Hardest is, of course, taking the number one top spot. I'm so sad that I didn't think of it myself. Duh. But another fun fact within that, Return of the Mac by Mark Morrison is not a US song. It's actually a UK song. He was born in Germany, but then grew up in England. So I'm taking him in. He's English and he created that song. And that is our song. And I am claiming it. Yes? All right. Perfect. I have been your girl, Michaela Kay. It's the end of the show. Make sure you have a blessed rest of your week. We've got Thursday, Friday, and then we are on the weekend. Yes, I know it's cold outside. I know it is dark, but keep on pushing. It's grinding season. We're locking until next summer. Make sure you get your plans in there early, because they got some good deals on Skyscanner and Love Holidays and all them things there, right? Make sure you stay locked into Westside. Also, up next, to finish us out, I have the perfect song, right? When we're talking Black British culture and we're talking Garage, The Cure and The Cause by Fish Go Deep is up next. It's making a lot of sense.

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1: Westside. Some manners don't like me, they try and bad mind me. When Kano comes to town, all I say is mine's right and they lose.

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1: Drink.
2: Okay. Now open your mind up and listen to me, Kendrick. 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If you do not hear me, then you will be history, Kendrick. I know that you're nauseous right now, and I'm hoping to lead you to victory, Kendrick.

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Doing your thing in the club, Pasta Diddy. Worldwide. The greedy committee, pity the food act. 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
0: The gritty committee, pity the fool that in the midst of the calm, the witty.
1: New Jerusalem, get up. 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Worldwide, get up.
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0: LL. 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
1: Straight to the hotel. 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